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I gotta go hard, drive by and say hello. Hey, Fred Wreck, you my mellow. 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